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1: Good morning, I'm Brett Thomas. Wet weather in Melbourne isn't stopping footy fans from doing everything they can to watch Brisbane face Fremantle in this afternoon's AFL Grand Final. Seven reporter Kate Massey revealing the extraordinary lengths one Dockers fan has gone to make the long trip to the MCG.
2: One man, he has actually taken his name off the heart transplant list to get here from WA. That is how much this means to these fans and this club too.
1: It's hoped the rain will back off this afternoon as Kylie Minogue prepares to take the stage for the pre-match entertainment. 1 month since deadly floods swept through the Nepal-Tibet border and 34 Australians still remain missing. Specialist teams are assisting in search and rescue efforts despite the risk of disease. Donald Trump shared tea with China's President Xi Jinping in the White House, capping a three-day summit more about their personal diplomacy than deals. And Ed Sheeran has been forced to cancel shows at the centre of the Macklemore controversy due to bad weather.
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1: To win their first ever premiership, Fremantle will need to end a dynasty as Brisbane shoot for their third flag in a row in their fourth consecutive grand final. For the Dockers to make history, Triple M's Lee Montagna has revealed one of the keys to do it.
4: So in 23 of Brisbane's 26 games this year,
5: yes,
4: the team that's kicked 100 points first has won the game. So you either kick 100 first against Brisbane and win, as we've seen teams do, or they'll kick 100 and beat you.
1: Raining in 13 degrees at the MCG right now, both teams are unchanged from their prelim final wins.
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6: 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A little sticky Mandurah Road drive south out of the Mandurah Road roundabout. Also Mandurah Road at the Forum and Allnut Street off and on in Greenfields, Pinjarra Road at Lakes Road and Mandurah Road at Gordon Road. Looking good through Falcon and Hall's Head. Little sticky Mandurah Road south out of Paganotti Road in Golden Bay. Looking good through Baldivis and Safety Bay. 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
10: Hey, stepping out for a few minutes. Having a bit of a break while we get you the best bits of Nikki and DeMello. The second serving is on the way in seconds after I tell you that today is a cloudy, showers and windy type of day. With tops of 19 for Perth, 18 for Rockingham and Mandurah, 16 degrees for Bunbury. Shower 2 tomorrow, 20 degrees. Monday showers 20, Tuesday shower 2, 19. Wednesday showers easing 19 and Thursday a possible shower and tops of 19 degrees.
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1: Two new species of stick insect have been identified in far north Queensland during research conducted by the University of Sydney. The two new species are named Anchiale robusta and Anchiale arabica. No, it's not. That's a little coffee joke. One of them is called Anchiale robusta, which is why I assumed the other one would be arabica, but no, it's not. Anchiale robusta and Anchiale mambiensis. I don't know what any of that means.
2: All right.
1: But can you imagine how long it must have taken to find two new stick insect varieties, given their whole thing is camouflage?
2: Yeah.
1: Is that a stick insect? No, it's a stick.
2: Wow.
1: So, I mean, that's an impressive effort. Two brand new varieties never been found previously.
2: Mm.
1: So shout out to Braxton Jones, who was the scientist that discovered them. Clearly, he's the guy to call if you lose your keys and you want someone to have a proper look.
2: Absolutely. Like, have you had a Braxton Jones look? Because if you haven't,
1: go back and do it properly.
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1: And Ella Langley's Choosin' Texas has become the longest running number one song

0: Well, I mean, of all songs, it's a fair choice.
1: Yep. So her smash hit, Choosin' Texas, has officially, well, right now, it's officially spending its 23rd week at number one on the Billboard Hot 100 chart. Yeah. It's the longest run ever achieved at the top of the chart. Just one ahead of Mariah Carey's All I Want for Christmas
0: Get
1: Is You.
0: Out.
1: Yeah, wow. So I bet Mariah is gearing up for an intense holiday campaign with that. She'll be wanting to get that spot back.
0: She is putting her tree up right now in preparation.
1: She's defrosting as we speak. But yes, Choosin' Texas, the longest running number one song of all time. It's official.
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1: And it's National Snack Stick Day.
2: Snack stick.
1: Yes. Talking.
2: What is a snack stick?
1: The mini salamis, you know, like the twiggy sticks and that kind of vibe.
2: Oh, yes. Like that giant one you showed me the other day.
1: The Slim Jims, as they call them in the States. Exactly. It seems interesting that it's lined up like this. I remember when I was a kid, they brought out a brand called Beefies when I was in primary school. And they had a jingle that said, "Where will you bite your beefy?" Which, surprisingly...
2: Where will you bite it?
1: Yeah. Which is surprisingly not a jingle that's lived on long.
2: No. Can't imagine why.
1: But it's still up here. Hey, it's still here.
2: Yeah,
1: it
2: did its job, obviously.
1: Rent-free in my head.
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1: Here we are, on the cusp of a grand final, and Steve Allen is coming in hot from 10 News. Live from Melbourne. Morning, Steve.
2: Good morning, Darren. Morning, Nikki. Pleasure to be with you.
3: Well, wow, how is the vibe there?
1: You are right in amongst it all.
2: Yes, the vibe is strong. There is plenty of purple with hints of heritage red and green in amongst it as well. Nice. Yeah, so many Freo fans in Melbourne getting ready for the festivities today. We're moments away from the grand final parade, so I'm just... yeah, I feel like I'm at a Toyota dealership at the moment. There's 40-odd Hiluxes loaded up with players just ready to be driven through crowds safely.
1: Of course.
2: Safely through crowds in Melbourne as the players get ready to soak this in. But the message has been really consistent so far from everyone who's spoken at Freo about just treating this as normal as possible. I thought Jordan Clark probably took it a little bit too far when he said it's just another game, though.
3: I did have a giggle. It's just another game, you know? It's just another game. No, it's not.
1: They try very hard to convince themselves, though. Yeah. And you can't blame them for
3: that. Psychology, you need to think about it like that, don't you?
2: Now, no, I mean, that'll hit them very soon when they hit the parade and just see how many people are here. And then tomorrow when there's 100,000 people, albeit a lot of them neutral, it'll be interesting to see how Wharfy time hits, if Wharfy time hits at the G.
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1: Now, a fella from China reportedly earns about 15,000 yuan a month, which is about three grand Aussie dollars, right?
2: Yeah.
1: From his two unique scratching salons where people...
2: Don't do that with your hands. That
1: scratching,
2: creeps me out.
1: Little scratching salons. They're not just people scratching. Like, they're people with, like, witchy claws.
2: Yuck, so really long fingernails as
1: yeah.
2: well. That's disgusting.
1: People pay to relieve stress by being gently scratched.
2: No.
1: The 32-year-old came up with the idea after watching a short online video of a wife scratching her husband's back and reading comments from people saying they'd pay someone to scratch them like that. And turns out they really will. Not for you? I don't think it's something I could deal with either.
2: No, especially not someone's nails. I don't know. Like, I feel like...
1: Well, these are... pretend nails.
2: Oh, are they?
1: Yeah, like they actually put like witchy poo hand things on.
2: Oh my god, like Wolverine.
1: Yes, it's a bit like that. Yeah.
2: Ready for your scratch?
1: Yeah. Don't move.
2: Oh my god, yeah.
1: But anyway, if it turns out you've got an itchy butt, I'm afraid that's still something you'll have to sort out yourself. All right.
2: It's a different platform.
1: There's no salon.
2: You're going to pay extra for that.
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1: Good morning, I'm Brett Thomas. Ponchos will be the fashion necessity at the Savos AFL Grand Final as rain tumbles in Melbourne. 9 mils is expected to fall at the MCG, but while it may force Kylie Minogue to an undercover stage, the pop princess will still go ahead with her pre-match show. While this Dockers fan is among those outside the home of footy, still desperately hoping to snare some tickets.
2: Our sun is clearly breaking. It's been raining all morning. We only got 2 out of 4, so we're looking for another 2. We came from Perth.
1: On 7 there. Tributes are being shared this morning for a young police officer tragically killed in a horror crash in Sydney. 20-year-old Mia Lay died yesterday after a marked vehicle hit a tree while responding to an emergency call. She will be honoured at next week's Police Remembrance Day. And China's President Xi Jinping has left Washington after his first visit to the White House in more than 10 years. US President Donald Trump describing the 3-day meeting as one of friendship, strength, and success.
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1: They took the long road to get to the grand final, but dual All-Australian Lee Montagna believes the pressure is off the Dockers as they attempt to stop a Lions three-peat at the MCG.
4: My feel is Fremantle, the anxiety's off their shoulders now. I think getting to the grand final is the anxiety and the tension, and I think now that they genuinely are underdogs against one of the all-time great teams on the MCG, I can see them putting 120 points on Brisbane and winning the premiership.
1: And Nestori Irinkunda put his name in lights with a brilliant free kick in last night's 1-1 draw with Brazil in Townsville.
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6: Kwinana Freeway is moving very well in both directions. Few cars Old Coast Road northbound at Mercedes Avenue in Falcon. Also Mandurah Road at Leslie Street. Mandurah Road at the Forum and at Allnut Street. Few cars Pinjarra Road at Dower Street. Again at Lakes Road in Greenfields. Also Mandurah Road at Gordon Road. Looking good through Safety Bay at Maldivas. Few cars Annis Avenue at Dixon Road. And again at Council Avenue in Rockingham. Looking good in Kwinana Beach. 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
9: Hope you enjoyed Nikki and DeMello's second serving. 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And Nikki and DeMello back on your radio live and local from 6 on Monday. Cloudy with showers and windy today. Tops of 19 degrees in Perth, 18 for Rockingham and Mandurah, 16 in Bunno. Tomorrow we're looking at a shower or two, 20 degrees. Monday showers 20, Tuesday a shower or two, 19. Wednesday possible showers or showers easing, 19. And for Thursday a possible shower and 19 degrees.
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9: Hello, Squinty here. Hope you enjoyed Nikki and DeMello's second serving. The guys back live and local on Monday morning from 6. Nikki will actually take you through 30 years and 30 days today at midday, looking at 2018. It was the year that the North Mandurah area was booming. And no, there isn't a suburb called North Mandurah, but we're talking like Lakelands and all those places north of Mandurah, hence north. Anyway, it was absolutely booming in that direction. It's going to continue too with the new train line in Carnup coming soon and all that. But looking at 2018, it was a year that Taylor Swift decided to release a new song. Well, she does that a lot. She did it yesterday. We're playing the new one, but also this one from 2018 with the help of Sugarland doing her country thing again. This one is called Babe, and it was huge in 2018. As we look back at Coast FM's 30 years in 30 days,

0: 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Shawn Mendes. We're looking at 2018 today as part of Coast FM's 30 Years and 30 Days, celebrating 30 years of Coast FM. Nikki has got an hour of that for you from noon today, an hour of tunes from 2018. But in the meantime, her name is Dasha, not Dasha, not Disha, Dasha. The song is called Memo. We love this. Play that for you in full next. 97.3 Coast FM. 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

0: Talking. Harry Styles and Late Night Talking. That is me done. My name is Squinty and this is Miley. She is coming up with Nikki to take you through some of your morning and afternoon before the grand final. Go Freo. 97.3 Coast FM. 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
1: Hey there, I'm Brett Thomas. Chaos for Lions fans coming down from Queensland for the AFL Grand Final, with two flights from Brisbane to Melbourne cancelled this morning, while there's been some delays at both Brisbane and Gold Coast airports. While Fremantle legend Sean McManus is gearing up to present the Premiership Cup if his Dockers win, and told Seven, the tension is starting to build.
2: I'm completely sick. I feel horrible. I'm so excited, and it's got to that point where it's now in my stomach. So we'll wait and see how it all pans out today, but I'm so excited for the boys to get out there in the big stage of the Freo supporters, the fans here. It's been amazing.
1: The young police officer killed in a horror crash in Sydney is being remembered as a bright spirit and an amazing person full of kindness. 20-year-old Mia Lay passed away yesterday after a marked car hit a tree. She'll be honoured during Police Remembrance Day next week. And there's a grim forecast for the price of diesel, some experts tipping it could reach $4 per litre. It comes as Donald Trump considers banning diesel exports out of the US, creating market uncertainty.
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1: Uncertainty surrounds the future of Lions coach Chris Fagan as he chases a three-peat of premierships against the Dockers. Even Fagan admits he doesn't know if he'll continue on next year. Triple M's Xander Maguire says it could pave the way for a handover to his highly rated football chief, Danny Daly.
4: The conspiracy is that maybe there's been a handshake agreement of some kind. The definite reality is that if Chris Fagan were to step aside, he'd certainly be one that is considered.
1: While Dockers assistant Jamie Graham is considered a top candidate for the North Melbourne role post-grand final.
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5: Kwinana Freeway is travelling very well in both directions for the moment. A few cars Mandurah Road at the Forum and at Allnut Street, Pinjarra Road at Dower Street, again at Lakes Road in Greenfield, and Mandurah Road at Gordon Road too. A little busy Mandurah Road southbound at Singleton Beach Road. Again, further up Ennis Avenue at Dixon Road, at Council Avenue and Ray Road in Rockingham, looking good in Kwinana Beach. 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This is Christy with the latest traffic, 97.3 Coast FM.
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10: Morning, a shower or two and a top of 18 forecast for Mandurah today. Perth looking at a top of 19 and Bunbury 17 today. Tomorrow, a shower or two and a top of 21. Monday looking like the wettest day this week. Showers and a top of 19. Tuesday, just a shower or two and 19 degrees.
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10: Yeah, celebrating 30 years of Coast FM. It is almost over. Our birthday is this Wednesday as we count through the years and celebrate each one each day this month. 2018 is the year we're celebrating today. We've got a new one from Miley coming up soon, but right now here is the 2018 track from J Balvin here.

0: Taylor Swift here on the coast on the big day. It is grand final day for 2026. What a day. Many excited people around town, particularly in Frio. I'm sure you're probably making your way over there soon, or maybe you're already there. Good luck, Frio. Here we go. The big dance finally here. Hey, next week here on the coast, we have your chance to win some tickets for the school holidays, some exciting tickets on the way to Aqua. So if you would like to gear up for school holidays and have something in the tank ready to go when the kids start saying, I'm bored, what am I going to do? Well, we have Aqua tickets up for grabs, family passes for a truly magical underwater adventure. There's over 45 exhibits and some of WA's most incredible marine life at Aqua, of course. It has been around it's been a part of Perth for so many years. It is an icon. And yes, school holidays are sorted thanks to those guys. You can head to our website, coastlive.com.au now and enter for a chance to win. And keep listening from Tuesday after the public holiday. We'll have your first chances to win on air.
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0: He told me that you were aware this was going on and that he had your full consent. 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
1: Hey there, I'm Brett Thomas. Less than half an hour away from Kylie Minogue taking to the stage for her pre-match concert ahead of the AFL Grand Final. The show must go on despite persistent rain falling in Melbourne. She may be forced to retreat to a stage under the stands at the MCG. Kylie giving Seven an insight into her set list.
2: I'm really happy with where we've arrived. There's some nostalgia. There's something new for newer fans. I don't know, we've tried to give a little kind of overview of my career.
1: While there's been travel chaos for Lions fans, with at least one flight cancelled out of Brisbane this morning and others delayed due to bad weather in Melbourne. 1 month on since deadly floods swept through the Nepal-Tibet border, 34 Australians still remain missing. Specialist Australian teams are assisting in search and rescue efforts despite the increased risk of disease. And US President Donald Trump shared tea with China's leader Xi Jinping at the White House, capping a three-day summit more about their diplomacy than deals.
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1: Wet conditions at the MCG could slow down the high-scoring Lions and free-flowing Fremantle in the AFL Grand Final. Players from both sides have been out onto the field to get a feel for the soggy turf. Brisbane coach Chris Fagan told Seven there was no thought of changing his team to suit the conditions.
4: No, I don't think so. We'll stick with the team that we've got. Played in a game down at Geelong in the middle of the year where it was fairly wet and we had a similar lineup. We handled those conditions pretty well. And we're sort of accustomed to slippery conditions. Even at the Gabba when it doesn't rain, it's slippery.
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5: There's a crash in the Spectacles, Kwinana Freeway northbound at Thomas Road. It's in the left emergency lane, traffic heavy back to Mortimer Road. A crash to an Anchortel, Kwinana Freeway southbound at Thomas Road. It's reduced to a single lane. Emergency services are on site, traffic heavy back to Russell Road. A few cars, Old Coast Road, Mercedes Avenue into Falcon, Mandarin Road at the Forum and at Allna Street. Pinjarra Road at Lakes Road in Greenfields, again at Husband Road in Barragup, Mandarin Road south out at Dampier Drive in Golden Bay as well. 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
4: Morning. A few showers possibly about today. Top of 18 forecast for Mandurah, Perth. Looking at a top of 19 and Bunbury 17 today. Tomorrow, a shower or two and 21. And then Monday, looking like the wet day at the moment. Showers and 19, looking up to 10 mils there. Tuesday, shower or two and 19. And Wednesday, another shower or two and a top of 18.
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4: Yeah, and today we're celebrating the year 2018 as a part of our 30th birthday celebrations. It was a controversial year, I think it's fair to say. 2018 was Sandpaper Gate. Can you believe that? Yeah, Australian cricket was rocked in March 2018 when Captain Steve Smith and Vice Captain David Warner, of course, and Cameron Bancroft were caught tampering with the ball during a test match against South Africa. Oh, Sandpaper Gate. That was a day, wasn't it? 2018 is the year we're looking at all throughout the day today. Shawn Mendes released this one. It's In My Blood here on the coast. Oh.

0: And Maren Morris with The Middle here on the coast on your Saturday morning. Oh, we are not far away at all from the AFL Grand Final. Good luck to Frio. Hope you're settling in, ready for the big game. Hey, next week here on Coast FM, we'll have your chance to win family passes to Perth Zoo. Not just any passes either. We have passes to Zoo Lights at Perth Zoo. This looks awesome for the school holidays, so make sure you're ready to win these tickets. You can explore the zoo after dark and discover hundreds of new sparkling lanterns lighting up the night. It's something a little different for the school holidays. It's an evening adventure for the whole family. It's running from today through until the 11th of October, with the zoo open late until 8 p.m. Be listening to Rod for the drive home from Tuesday this week for your chance to win a family pass to Zoo Lights. If you would like to maybe get in the running right now and not wait until Tuesday, then by all means head to our website coastlive.com.au, find the Zoo Lights page under the win tab and fill out all your details for your chance to win. That's all thanks to Perth Zoo and of course us here at the coast.
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0: Oh, it's Bangers era Miley there with We Can't Stop here on the coast. Hey, it is Nikki hanging out with you on this Saturday morning, almost midday. And don't forget tomorrow, there's a great annual fete happening, the Preston Beach Golf Club putting this one on if you want to go and check it out. At the Preston Beach Golf Club from 10 o'clock tomorrow, it is a great family fun day out. 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There's mini golf, train rides, face painting, a licensed bar from 11, over 20 stalls, including burgers and a sausage sizzle, cakes, coffee, muffins, popcorn, fairy floss, you name it, it's there. 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
1: Hey there, I'm Brett Thomas. Close to 100,000 fans are braving the wet weather at the MCG with the AFL Grand Final about to get underway this hour. Brisbane fans flying into Melbourne faced flight delays and a cancellation, while Seven reporter Kate Massey revealed the extraordinary lengths one Dockers fan went to make the long trip over from the West.
2: One man, he has actually taken his name off the heart transplant list to get here from WA. That is how much this means to these fans and this club too.
1: While rain didn't stop Kylie Minogue from headlining the pre-game entertainment, the young police officer who died in that horrific car crash yesterday will be honoured at next week's National Police Remembrance Day. 20-year-old Mia Leigh died yesterday after a marked vehicle hit a tree while responding to an emergency call. And Pope Leo has sounded the alarm over losing our humanity to artificial intelligence, the pontiff warning AI could create a future where a paradise of machines might take over.
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1: A wet and soggy MCG is set to greet Fremantle and Brisbane in this afternoon's AFL decider. Premiership pie Dale Thomas believes the Dockers can win their first ever flag, but only if they stop the Lions' Marshall down back.
4: I'm starting to lean towards Wharfy time, though.
5: Really?
4: Yeah. The Harris-Andrews matchup. Paddy Voss is the likely one. If I'm in match committee, I would be floating the idea of Josh Tracy.
1: And Nestori Irinkunda curled in a sublime free kick as the Socceroos drew with Brazil 1-1 in Townsville last night.
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6: Still a breakdown in Jandakot, Kwinana Freeway South and after Berrigan Drive in the right emergency lane. There is still a crash in Wellup, Kwinana Freeway Northbound before Mortimer Road. The right lane's partly blocked and traffic is heavy approaching Mortimer Road. And following the earlier crash in Ancatel, Kwinana Freeway South and at Thomas Road, vehicles are now in the left emergency lane. The traffic is heavy back to Russell Road. Few cars, Mandurah Road at the Forum and Allnut Street. Mandurah Road Drive South out of the Mandurah Road roundabout. Pinchara Road at Sutton Street again at Dower Street and Lakes Road in Greenfields. 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This is Christy with the latest traffic, 97.3 Coast FM.
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11: Afternoon, a few showers about today, looking at a top of 18 here in Mandurah. Perth expecting 19, Bunbury 17 today. Tomorrow a shower or two and 21, Monday showers and 19, and Tuesday a shower or two and a top of 19.
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11: Yes, and today we are celebrating the year 2018 all day today as we highlight each of those 30 years of Coast FM. At the movies, we were watching Black Panther, Avengers, Infinity War, and Spider-Man Into the Spider-Verse. They were dominating the box office. It was a big year of Marvel, apparently. The Greatest Showman was also huge, the soundtrack sitting at the top of the charts. This one was also released in 2018. It's Panic at the Disco and High Hope.

0: It's Charlie Puth and Attention here on the coast as we celebrate our 30 years of Coast FM. The prizes continue with your chance to win tickets to Castaway Festival next week. So from Tuesday, we'll have your chance to see Hilltop Hoods and Amy Shark live here in Perth. It's going to be sunshine, music, mates, and Castaway Festival back with a stacked lineup. There's Hilltop Hoods, Violent Soho, and Amy Shark all on the same bill. They're going to be performing live at Whitford's Nodes Park in Hillary's, November 21, and we have your chance to be there. We've got double passes on the way from Tuesday this week here on the coast. Or if you can't wait till then, head to our website right now, coastlive.com.au, and fill out the entry form for your chance to win double passes to Castaway Festival. You won't want to miss this one. All the details at the website. Check it out with Janelle Monáe on the way next.
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Clean Bandit and Demi Lovato with Solo, another track from the year 2018. That is the year we're highlighting today as a part of our 30th birthday celebrations here on the coast. The year that Sandpapergate happened in Australian cricket, I mentioned that earlier. We also got a new Prime Minister. Scott Morrison overturned Malcolm Turnbull in a Liberal Party leadership spill and took over as the Prime Minister back in 2018. Yeah, it was an interesting year, that's for sure. Now moving on to some Amy Shark next. Got Calvin Harris lined up. He's actually set to visit us in Perth later this year, which is exciting. And right now, here's Martin Garrix and Khalid with

0: Five Sauce and Youngblood, another track from the year 2018 here on the coast. That is the year we are highlighting all day today as a part of our birthday celebrations here on the coast. We turn 30 on Wednesday. Can you believe it? And if you're looking for something to do tomorrow, just reminding you that the Rockingham Community Open Garden is open from 10 to 12 tomorrow. You can check it out at Hillman Hall, what's behind Hillman Hall in Rockingham. 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
16: Hey there, Stephen Zoyce with you. Chaos for Lions fans coming down from Queensland for the AFL Grand Final, with two flights from Brisbane to Melbourne cancelled this morning. There were also some delays at both Brisbane and Gold Coast airports, while Fremantle legend Sean McManus will present the Premiership Cup if his Dockers win, telling Seven earlier the tensions built quickly.
17: I'm completely sick. I feel horrible. I'm so excited, and it's got to that point where it's now in my stomach. So we'll wait and see how it all pans out today, but I'm so excited for the boys to get out there in the big stage and the Freo supporters, the fans here. It's been amazing.
16: Donald Trump has confirmed future meetings with China after hosting President Xi Jinping at the White House.
18: We've really enjoyed it, and I think we've made tremendous strides. We've made great strides, very positive for both countries.
16: Pope Leo has sounded the alarm over losing our humanity to artificial intelligence, the pontiff warning AI could create a future where a paradise of machines might take over. And Ed Sheeran's been forced to cancel shows at the centre of the Macklemore controversy due to bad weather.
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16: The Dockers and Lions out on the MCG, battling for Premiership glory. Listeners, Saturday Rub was live outside the G earlier today, and they've given us their tips on who'll win the flag.
20: I think Brisbane win. I just said it, as I said before, they've got different gears they can go into. They can retain the footy. They can go fast. Their centre bounce clearances last week, 22 Brisbane had. So scores from centre bounce was unbelievable. Too good for me.
21: Dockers for me, Bill. Had him at the start of the year to be the flag winners. I'm not going to change that now. I think the qualifying final loss might have hardened them up.
22: Brisbane for me, stars all over the ground. I think they win it.
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23: We've had a breakdown at the Spectacles, Kwinana Freeway northbound at Thomas Road. The vehicle's in the left emergency lane. On the plus side, an earlier crash in Casuarina has just been cleared away from Kwinana Freeway southbound after Thomas Road, but traffic's taking a while to recover. A bit more patience will be needed there. Your local IGA is having a three-day sale right now till Sunday. 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
0: Afternoon, a few showers about today. Looking at a top of 18 here in Mandurah. Perth looking at a top of 19, Bunbury 17 today. Tomorrow, a shower or two and 21. Then Monday, the public holiday, looking like there will be a few showers around as well with a top of 19 degrees.
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0: Yes, celebrating the year 2018 all day today as a part of our 30th birthday celebrations. 2018, the year of our last royal wedding. That's right. Prince Harry and Meghan Markle married at Windsor Castle back in 2018. And you remember all the live stream of the wedding? It was a magical moment. And everything went downhill from there, didn't it? Yes, that was the last royal wedding. And 2018 was also the year that Dean Lewis released this one. It's Be All Right from the Coast.
1: I look up from the ground to see your sad and teary eyes. You look away from me and I see there's something you're trying to hide. And I reach for you.

0: Maroon 5 and Cardi B and their song from 2018, Girls Like You, here on the coast. That is the year we are celebrating all day today as a part of our 30th birthday celebrations. So yeah, that another one from the year 2018, which was 8 years ago now. Goodness, it's scary when you think about it like that, isn't it? Anyway, yesterday, Taylor Swift, she released a brand new album. So it was a deluxe edition of her album, The Life of a Showgirl, which came out the end of last year. This edition is called Encore and it includes 4 brand new songs. She released them yesterday. We've got one of them lined up for you in the next 10 minutes. So stick around to hear new Taylor Swift very soon here on the coast.
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The story behind me writing the song Patient Zero is that I was hanging out with a bunch of friends, and one of my friends told us that she had been reached out to by the new girlfriend of an ex of hers, asking for guidance on if she had had the same experiences with this guy that this new girlfriend was having, and just kind of how surreal those conversations can be. And everyone in our group just immediately started saying like, oh, I've been through that too, and telling the stories of when this kind of reach out had happened for them. And I thought to myself, if this has happened to all of us, it's such an interesting kind of angle on humanity and on relationships. And I wonder if I could write something from the perspective of getting this phone call, and really only from the perspective and the side of the phone call of the ex who's been through it before. And so that's what I did, and Patient Zero is the result, and I'm really proud of it. Yeah, it's something that I'm glad I got to explore in a song finally.

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0: Diplo and Side Piece, Soothe On My Mind here on the coast on your Saturday afternoon. Hope you're enjoying your weekend so far. The Estuary Twilight Community Markets are on tomorrow, Arvo, from 4 p.m. if you want to check it out. They are at the Estuary Hideaway Holiday Park in Bouvard. And yes, from 4 till 7.30 tomorrow evening, you can wander through a mix of local market stalls, delicious food, and soak up the laid back atmosphere. That sounds like a perfect way to end a weekend. Actually, it won't even be the end of a weekend. Makes it even better because it's a long weekend. So yes, head along and enjoy that. If you haven't got anything planned, that is your street sheet. Thanks to Harvey Norman, Carpet and Flooring Mandry. You'll find them at 9 Gordon Road. 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It is time for me to get out of here, though, so enjoy the rest of your long weekend. Lady Gaga's on the way next before we hit 2. Enjoy that. And, yes, I will catch you after the long weekend. See ya.
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1: Hey there, Stephen Zoyce with you. Anthony Albanese has arrived back in Sydney after a trip to the US to spruik online safety. The PM says rogue AI agents hacking Medicare is more widespread than OpenAI initially revealed.
2: But there are dozens of cases, including US government sites. What this does is confirm that our approach of making sure that there needs to be appropriate national response as well as an international response.
1: 1 month since deadly floods swept through the Nepal-Tibet border, 34 Aussies remain missing. Specialist Australian teams are still assisting in search and rescue efforts despite the increased risk of disease. Australia is experiencing a longer flu season than usual. Over 31,000 cases were recorded in the 2 weeks to September 6, a nearly 30% increase from the previous period. And Donald Trump has shared tea with China's President Xi Jinping in the White House, capping a three-day summit. The visit more about their personal diplomacy than deals.
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1: One half down and one to go in this year's AFL Grand Final. Frio and Brizzy locking horns at the MCG in a slightly soggy affair. Charlie Cameron opening the scoring with an impressive snag. Here's our call of the moment.
4: Lyons straight down through the corridor. It's Rayner with a long searching ball. Charlie Cameron and Lohmann got in each other's way. Cameron won it back. Left foot snap. There's your Grand Final opener. Just like you did last year. Charlie Cameron sets the tone and Brisbane have got the first.
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6: Great news, an earlier breakdown at the Spectacles has just been cleared away. Kwinana Freeway northbound at Thomas Road. The traffic's taking a moment to recover. A bit more patience will be needed there. Otherwise, Kwinana Freeway travelling well, but we are seeing brake lines. Rockingham Road southbound at Thomas Road, Kwinana Beach, and Mandurah Road at Pinjarra Road in Mandurah. This weekend, Autobarn has a massive 30% off. 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
11: So a bit of a wet, long weekend here. Max of 16 degrees into tomorrow. Max 21, Cheryl 2. Monday showers, max 19, Cheryl 2. Tuesday, top of 19, Patton. Wednesday showers, max 19.
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11: All right, heads up, tomorrow the Frontier Touring ticket window will be closing official. We'll be finding winners on Tuesday. So last opportunities to check out some huge bands here, from the Hoodoo Gurus to the Foo Fighters, Boyz II Men, through to Khalid and Lily Allen, and right here, Spacey Jane. In the next 60 minutes, your chance to be checking them out here. Heading back down under tour on Sunday, December 13, the Ice Cream Factory. Coastlife.com.au, that is the place to win, the hub for the birthday celebrations and the Frontier Touring ticket window. 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

Everything is purple today. Even some of those West Coast fans have kind of just jumped for the big day. It's going to be enormous if they win, right? Maybe heading off to venues this afternoon. Please have a fine afternoon, but do it safely. Welcome to 97.3 Coast FM. All the hits for the weekend. Maybe next week, if you've got the kids around for school holidays and you need some things to keep them busy, chance to be checking out Aqua next week. A good opportunity to get the kids busy at Castaway, at Hillary's, and Perth Zoo Lights. Nighttime at the Perth Zoo. Be here. 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School holidays all sorted for you here, as are these hits for you next. I've got you, Calvin Harris, Ellie Goulding. Ladies, Olivia Dean is here. All the hits for the weekend. Thank you for listening.

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0: 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Thank you for listening across the weekend, grand final day. TVs are on around homes and restaurants and bars and Fremantle. I think everyone's gone to Fremantle. Roads will be a little bit quieter this afternoon, I guess. If you are heading to destinations, please take care on your travels. Thank you for listening. This guy has been away for a bit. That's Bruno Mars. He came back with a new album, Romantic, and I think people kind of went, it's a little bit different, right?
1: That was always the problem, is that nobody knew. It felt like nobody knew what to do with me.
0: Now, if you haven't listened to the album, The Romantic, from Bruno Mars, you must. It is very, very good for fans. Maybe new fans here. On My Soul is Nice. I'm gonna love you like you've never been loved before. DJ Snake's here with Bieber in the next few minutes. We've got you all the hits for the weekend. Thank you for listening. Can we
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1: Hey there, Stephen Zoyce with you. Chaos for Lions fans coming down from Queensland for the AFL Grand Final, with two flights from Brisbane to Melbourne cancelled this morning. There were also some delays at both Brisbane and Gold Coast airports, while Fremantle legend Sean McManus will present the Premiership Cup if his Dockers win, telling Seven earlier the tensions built quickly.
2: I'm completely sick. I feel horrible. I'm so excited, and it's got to that point where it's down in my stomach. So we'll wait and see how it all pans out today, but I'm so excited for the boys to get out there in the big stage and the Freo supporters, the fans here. It's been amazing.
1: Donald Trump has confirmed future meetings with China after hosting President Xi Jinping at the White House.
3: We've really enjoyed it, and I think we've made tremendous strides. We've made great strides, very positive for both countries.
1: Pope Leo has sounded the alarm over losing our humanity to artificial intelligence, the pontiff warning AI could create a future where a paradise of machines might take over. And Ed Sheeran's been forced to cancel shows at the centre of the Macklemore controversy due to bad weather.
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1: He has done it again. Hayden Young has flushed a monster goal in the stroke of three-quarter time, this time in the big dance. The 25-year-old snapping truly 30 out on the boundary line is the call on Listener.
5: It was his goal that got them going against the Sydney Swans right on three-quarter time. It's already an iconic Freo moment. This one would match it. To take it back out to a 10-point margin. Young on the left.
6: Oh,
5: it's
6: wow.
5: Coming.
6: Wow.
5: It's coming. Oh. Hayden Young has lifted like nothing you've ever seen.
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10: Will be a wet, long weekend for you. Top of 16 around the place. Shower or two for tomorrow, though. Warmer, max there 21. 19 showers Monday to a shower or two Tuesday. Max of 19. Similar Wednesday. Showers and a max of 19.
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10: 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Spacey Jane tickets up for grabs. That's the Frontier Touring ticket window. As the birthday celebrations continue from OG to new, 30 years of tune, Spacey Jane, the big band, heading back down under on Sunday, December 13 at the Ice Cream Factory. Along with them, Telenova and Armlock, a massive hometown show. Tickets, just a couple of minutes, coastlive.com.au. Hit us up right now at the Frontier Touring ticket window, and good luck. 2018, looking back here, not that far, George Ezra turned up. Left us this little tune, Shotgun, all the hits for the weekend. Homegrown.

0: celebrating 30 years, 30 days here. This is 97.3 Coast FM. We'll take you back to 2018 again very soon. Rod Moulton here, hello. Maybe football's not the thing for you today. There's a bit on around town that's not football related. Sport, if it's still your thing, WizSticks Hockey are doing their Team Legend v Team Community afternoon today. That's on, actually. Community, multi-sport activations, fun zones, dance, food trucks, on until 4 p.m. this afternoon. 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

0: celebrating 30 years, 30 days. This is 97.3 Coast FM. The birthday falls on Wednesday. After a long weekend, we've got you organised for tickets to the hot shows. Tuesday, that'll be the winners official to go and see the names. The likes of Bryan Adams to the Foo Fighters, Boyz II Men, Spacey Jane, the Hoodoo Gurus, Lily Allen. Last chances tomorrow here to win yourself tickets. I believe the next up is Mr. Bryan Adams. Coastlive.com.au, Frontier Touring Ticket Window will be there for you. It's coming up for you in just a few minutes here. Stay for Joel Corry. With MNEK. Sabrina Carpenter's coming up here in the next few as well. All the hits all weekend. Rewind it
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3: Hey there, Stephen Zoyce with you.
4: Away we go again. Draper by hand. Sarong, they're going to be devastated, the Dockers. Jackson drops it forward into the Parker yard. This team are unbelievable. The three-peat is complete. Lethal's legends welcome Fagan's Phenoms into the Dynasty Club. Brisbane here, 2026 premiers in a game of football that will live on and on and on.
3: Back to back to back, the dynasty is etched into folklore. Brisbane have three-peated in the most remarkable fashion, storming back from 17 points down late to win by 7. Shea Bolton becoming the first player in 24 years to win a Norm Smith medal in a losing side. Australia is experiencing a longer flu season than usual. Over 31,000 cases were recorded in the 2 weeks to September 6, a nearly 30% increase from the previous period. And Donald Trump has shared tea with China's President Xi Jinping in the White House, capping a three-day summit. The visit more about their personal diplomacy than deals.
5: The Ravenswood Hotel, on the banks of the Murray River. The perfect place to catch up. The Ravenswood Hotel.
3: Was Wharfie time the ultimate curse? 17 points up, 3 minutes out, and the Dockers seemed poised for their first ever premiership. The Lions had other ideas though, breaking Freo hearts in unbelievable fashion. Josh Dunkley telling Seven they were ready for the occasion.
6: I mean, when you talk about it and it arises, I mean, there's only one choice and it's to go at the game. You know, they challenge us and they're an unbelievable side. I sent Andy Brayshaw just saying, like, I mean, we lost one first to then go on this run, and I'm sure they'll take plenty of lessons out of it and be, yeah, a force to be reckoned with in the years to come.
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4: So 14 tonight, shower 2 for tomorrow. Max of 21 degrees. Monday looks to be similar. Top of 19. Showers in the forecast into Tuesday. Max of 19 with more showers by Wednesday and a max of 19 degrees.
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4: All right, last chances here to pick up tickets for some of the big shows that are landing across this year into next year. We're talking Lily Allen, we're talking Bryan Adams, Khalid, the Foo Fighters, Boyz II Men, Spacey Jane, the Hoodoo Gurus. Tomorrow, next chance to be picking up those Bryan Adams tickets. He'll be back and doing the Rolling with the Punches tour. Last time it was kind of rolling with the leaking sewage, though this time it should be all good, right? With Natalie and Brulia in tow here. Coastlife.com.au, the Frontier Touring ticket window opens again tomorrow. Keep your eyes there and good luck. As we look back here, 30 years of celebrations means a lot of big songs. 2018, Anne Marie turned up here. This is 2002. I will always

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celebrating 30 years, 30 days here. Welcome to 97.3 Coast FM with Childish Gambino. This is America 2018 as we kind of look back on all these big songs from that era. Along with that, we're getting you sorted with the Frontier Touring Ticket Window. You may have heard Bryan Adams tickets are on their way tomorrow. Opportunities then are kind of closing some as we kind of close the window and get you sorted with the tickets on Tuesday. So heads up, coastlife.com.au for the birthday celebrations website. Take a look and get yourself organised for tomorrow morning. Bryan Adams is your next. All right, hits here. Just a few minutes away. Got ATB coming up with Topic. Take you back to 2011 next as well. 30 years, 30 days. This is 97.3 Coast FM. We're 30 on Wednesday.

0: Who's Turning 30? 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

0: 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All the hits for the weekend. All the tickets happening here. The Frontier Touring Ticket Window with Brian Adams tomorrow, rolling with the punches. Be here for those tickets. Next week, it is all about the school holidays with your chance to be going to Aqua with the family. Along with that, there's movie tickets, The Social Reckoning, Castaway at Hillary's, and how about Perth Zoo Lights? Your chance to be checking out Perth Zoo at night, which is going to be amazing. Coastlife.com.au for all the info you need, and just keep listening, right, for your chance to win. We've got your Drake next. 2018, as we look back as well, Sigala is coming up here with French Montana and Megan Trainor. Got you all the hits in seconds.
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0: 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All the hits for the weekend. Grand final day. Of course, we've had the Peel Thunder all over it. And now it's time for the Fremantle Dockers to get their turn here. Lots of venues, pubs around the place doing grand final activities, including Peel Thunder Football Club. Now, that'll be going off this afternoon if the purple thing happens. Lots of activity up until like 5 o'clock this afternoon. Details at our website. Click on what's on. It's the Street Sheet. 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Carpet, rugs, waterproof, hybrid flooring and timber. It's what we deal in here. From Sombo to the recently in Perth, Jason Derulo. Got you all the hits for the weekend.
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0: 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Thank you, Shakira and Wycliffe. Shakira! All right, Frontier Touring Ticket Window. 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All right, talking of, like, big activity, award-winning music charts, top-selling, the name is Ella Langley. She's killing it, man.
1: I mean, it was just one of the coolest things. I mean, who gets to do something they dreamed about as a little kid? And I was like, that little kid got to come out and experience that day. So it was awesome.
0: So the Choosing Texas thing has been around for a bit. The new thing, Be Her.
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0: 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Gets a full spin here in less than 5 minutes. I got your Bieber coming up as well. All the hits happening for the weekend. Thank you for listening.
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0: Ella Langley and Be Her. 97.3 Coast FM, all the hits here for the weekend. Tell you what's happening here is a bit of a party. Alright, you sticking around for it?
1: We're going to dance.
0: D-Light are coming up here next. Moose T. Not Mr. T, but Moose T. Suck it. Hey, hanging around here also for new music. Taylor Swift has dropped a new one. This is Patient Zero. All the hits on the coast.

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1: As the makers of Slim Jims this month unrolled a more than 130 metre version of their processed delights. I might be inclined to take all of that long meat. Just one. I don't know what I'm saying.
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1: 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Delicious parking lot meat. 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I think you may as well just leave. 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
1: Oh my God, Becky, look at her butt. 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
1: What is this? Hype? The hype. Burn this lockdown
2: house right down. Home of Australia's best DJs and biggest club sounds. This is The Hype. Burn this
3: lockdown house right down. Yes, that's right. You've tuned into Australia.

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1: And here's to 10 more years of the hype. It's Ed Cummins in the mix for the entire first hour of the show, and if you'll allow us to reminisce a bit, here are some of the biggest tracks from the last 10 years of the hype. Australia.

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1: Welcome back. Ed Coleman and Scudder with you on The Hype. Yes, it is a very special occasion tonight. The Hype is 10 years old. This is our 520th episode. Can you believe that?
0: No, I can't. And thank you for allowing us to reminisce on the past 10 years as well. We're taking over the whole show, Ed Coleman and myself, with what we think are the biggest tracks of the last 10 years.
1: And right about now, Scudder, it's your time to hit the decks.

0: Yeah, we're having so much fun playing some of the biggest tunes of the last 10 years, reminiscing a little here on The Hype. We're not done yet.
1: Nice one. Scudder in the mix on The Hype for our 10th anniversary show.
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0: Yes, that's right. Another hour of The Hype, and this is all exclusive. You will not hear this anywhere else.
1: So good to have you along. Glad to see your name was on the guest list. We have exclusive mixes you will not hear anywhere else.
0: And to kick off the after party, Ed Coleman is in the mix. Take it away.

0: This is the Hype After Party. You won't hear these mixes anywhere else. So that was Ed Coleman just then kicking off proceedings.
1: Ed Coleman and Scudder with you. Welcome to the most exclusive party in town. Yes, it is the after party on the Hype. And right now, Scudder, it's your time to shine, mate. Here are the headphones. Quick, jump on the decks. Here he is, exclusively in the mix, Scudder on the Hype.
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0: 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That was an exclusive mix from Scudder.
1: Just check my watch here, Ed. It is time.
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3: Guest mix.
0: Yes, it certainly is. And isn't that a sexy new sweeper? Yes, we have Melbourne DJ Leash making her debut on The Hype tonight.
1: Yes, I'm super excited to see what she has in store. Letting her off the... never mind. Here she is on The Hype.
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0: And that was Leash for the last half an hour. Absolutely unleashing here on The Hype. Thank you for that mix.
1: Amazing stuff. You're welcome back anytime. And ignore Scottish Badger.
0: You certainly are. 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

together. The story behind me writing the song Patient Zero is that I was hanging out with a bunch of friends, and one of my friends told us that she had been reached out to by the new girlfriend of an ex of hers, asking for guidance on if she had had the same experiences with this guy that this new girlfriend was having, and just kind of how surreal those conversations can be. And everyone in our group just immediately started saying like, oh, I've been through that too, and telling the stories of when this kind of reach out had happened for them. And I thought to myself, if this has happened to all of us, it's such an interesting kind of angle on humanity and on relationships. And I wonder if I could write something from the perspective of getting this phone call, and really only from the perspective and the side of the phone call of the ex who's been through it before. And so that's what I did, and Patient Zero is the result, and I'm really proud of it. Yeah, it's something that I'm glad I got to explore in a song finally.

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1: 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And here's another song that we

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1: Morning, I'm Tessa Randello. An Australian Senate inquiry is calling for the head of OpenAI to answer some questions following the Medicare hack. The company confirming its bots hacked into our health insurance scheme, as well as a number of US government sites. The Anthropic CEO is also being called to speak. Overseas, the US has rejected the latest Iranian deal to open the Strait of Hormuz. Donald Trump telling reporters they want to make a deal because they're losing so badly. Back home, Constable Mia Lay's partner has led tributes to the 20-year-old after she was killed in a car crash. Daniel Vasquez describing her as the happiest girl I'd met. Mia was in a marked police car that was involved in a collision on Friday. Investigations are underway into what happened. And around 700,000 people have gathered in Paris to attend open-air mass led by the Pope. He praised the enthusiasm, energy and commitment young people bring to the Catholic Church during his four-day trip in France.
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1: The Brisbane coach isn't sure that he'll continue on next year after an epic grand final win. Chris Fagan led the side to a third straight premiership at the MCG, with the Lions scoring four goals in the final 4 minutes to win.
3: Got to work out whether it's the right thing to continue on, which might sound a strange thing for me to say after we've just won a premiership, but I don't really want to be that guy that hangs around until we fail. And there's a little bit inside me that would rather walk away when the team's on top.
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8: Cheryl 2 and 21 degrees forecast today for Mandurah and Rockingham. Bunbury heading for 20 and it's going to be 22 in Perth. Tomorrow, Cheryl 19 degrees and a Cheryl 2 on the way for Tuesday. Also looking at a top of 19.
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1: Morning, I'm Tessa Randello. Starting with that epic AFL Grand Final win, the celebrations continue for Brisbane after scoring 4 goals in the last 4 minutes of the match to secure a third straight win against Fremantle. But Lions coach Chris Fagan isn't sure he'll stay on, saying he's tempted to leave on a high.

0: To other news now, there are calls for the head of OpenAI to face an Australian Senate inquiry. Comes after a bot hacked into Medicare alongside a number of US government websites. The Anthropic boss is also being called to give evidence. The search is underway for an Aussie hiker in Peru. 30-year-old Jordan Yap was solo hiking, told family and friends he'd be gone off grid for 10 days, but it's now been 13. He didn't check into a hotel and missed a connecting flight. And a nationwide ad blitz is starting today, reminding us not to touch dead animals amid the bird flu. It's part of Canberra's $250 million response and will be seen on TV, radio and online for the next 6 weeks.
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0: Back to the top story now, and Frio star Caleb Sarong is sure that the club has what it takes to be on top after a last-minute grand final loss. The Lions scored 4 goals in the final 4 minutes of the nail-biting clash at the MCG.
2: As a team, emotionally, and I know that Bolton hurts like hell, and there's no way around that. I know that this group's going to come together.
0: Teammate Chai Bolton has claimed the Norm Smith medal. He's the first player in more than 20 years to win it from the losing side.
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7: Looking at a shower or two again today, 21 in Mandurah and Rockingham, Bunbury 20 and Perth 22 degrees. Tomorrow, showers at 19. Shower or two on the way Tuesday, top of 19 forecast as well. Local waters winds southeasterly 10 to 15 knots, turning east to northeasterly below 10 knots this morning, then tending west to northwesterly 10 to 15 knots during the day. Seas 1 to 1.5 metres, decreasing below a metre during the morning, and the swell southwesterly 1 to 1.5 metres.
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7: All right, it's back to 2006. That is the year we're focusing on. That is when they reclassified Pluto as a dwarf planet and not a proper planet. You know? Remember that? It used to be Mercury, Venus, Earth, Mars, Jupiter, Saturn, Uranus, Neptune, Pluto. No more. As of 2006, when Bob Sinclair popped this one out.
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The story behind me writing the song Patient Zero is that I was hanging out with a bunch of friends, and one of my friends told us that she had been reached out to by the new girlfriend of an ex of hers, asking for guidance on if she had had the same experiences with this guy that this new girlfriend was having, and just kind of how surreal those conversations can be. And everyone in our group just immediately started saying like, oh, I've been through that too, and telling the stories of when this kind of reach out had happened for them. And I thought to myself, if this has happened to all of us, it's such an interesting kind of angle on humanity and on relationships. And I wonder if I could write something from the perspective of getting this phone call, and really only from the perspective and the side of the phone call of the ex who's been through it before. And so that's what I did, and Patient Zero is the result, and I'm really proud of it. Yeah, it's something that I'm glad I got to explore in a song finally.

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1: Yes.
0: Fresh for you here on the coast. Morning, it's DeMello checking in. Well, here we are on the other side of football. Football done and dusted, and I can hear the non-football people say, finally.
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DeMello here this week because we're in school holiday territory. 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

Yes, the K-pop Demon Hunters, a.k.a. Huntrix and Golden on the Coast. 97.3 Coast FM, all the hits to mellow at this end as we head towards 7 o'clock. It's time for us to talk local happenings. Thanks to Harvey Norman Carpet and Flooring in Mandurah. You'll find them at 9 Gordon Road. And from 4, the Estuary Twilight Community

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13: Morning, I'm Tessa Randello. The celebrations aren't over yet for Brisbane after an AFL Grand Final win for the history books. Players and supporters packed bars overnight after the Lions scores 4 goals in 4 minutes to secure a win over Frio. The Dockers flying home this morning after just missing out on the club's first flag. In other news, Australian senators are calling for 2 AI bosses to front inquiry into artificial intelligence. OpenAI confirmed its bots have hacked a number of US government sites. It also infiltrated Medicare. The Anthropic boss is also being called to give evidence. US President Donald Trump has rejected the latest Iran proposal to open the Strait of Hormuz. The deal put forward included a resumption of talks about Tehran's nuclear program. Iran's pitch also said a quick deal might help Trump with midterm elections in November. And a warning to the nation's southern areas, they will have a hot, dry spring. National Emergency Management Agency says eastern and southern parts of Australia will also have below average rainfall.

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1: Back to our top story. The Brisbane coach isn't sure he'll continue on next year after an epic grand final win. Chris Fagan says he's having talks with the club next week.
2: Got to work out whether it's the right thing to continue on, which might sound a strange thing for me to say after we've just won a premiership, but I don't really want to be that guy that hangs around until we fail. And there's a little bit inside me that would rather walk away when the team's on top.
1: While Dockers star Shay Bolton claimed the Norm Smith medal.
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7: Shower 2 and 21 today for Mandurah and Rockingham, 20 in Bunbury and 22 in Perth. Showers are 19 on the way tomorrow and expecting more showers, 19 the top for Tuesday. Checking local waters, the winds today southeasterly 10 to 15 knots, turning east to northeasterly below 10 knots this morning and then tending west to northwesterly 10 to 15 knots during the day. Seas 1 to 1.5 metres, decreasing below a metre during the morning, and the swell southwesterly 1 to 1.5 metres.
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7: And it's back to 2006 all day today. 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I know officially it's not called that. What do they call it? X? I'm not calling it X. It's Twitter and that's that. Anyway, also from 06, Coldplay, The Hardest Part, as we celebrate 30 years of Coast FM.

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0: 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All the hits. Morning. It is DeMello looking after it for you Sunday. Reminding you that we got your chance to win your way into the social reckoning inspired by true events that follows the Facebook engineer's journey as she exposes some of the social network's most guarded secrets. Interesting. In cinemas October 8, your chance to win your way into the social reckoning thanks to Sony Pictures and the Coast, if you're lucky, this week.
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He's from Wales, Jamie Miller and Baby Doll at 97.3 Coast FM. All the hits, hello. DeMello here. Welcome to the weekend that begins the school holidays and the royal show and all of that business. We really are at the pointy end of the year, you know. Ooh, haven't had this for a while. James Blunt on the coast. Goodbye, my lover. Did I disappoint?

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10: Good morning, I'm Polly Bayfield. Brisbane fans, still feeling a bit like this? Celebrations continue as fans like them gather in Melbourne today to celebrate the Lions' third straight AFL Grand Final win. While Fremantle fly home later after losing that 17-point lead, missing out on the club's first flag. Elsewhere, the bosses of OpenAI and Anthropic have been called to face a Senate inquiry into artificial intelligence. It's after rogue OpenAI agents hacked Australian and US government websites. Meanwhile, over in the US, President Donald Trump has rejected the latest Iranian deal to reopen the Strait of Hormuz. He told reporters they want to make a deal because they're losing so badly, while Iran says it's waiting to hear from mediators. And a warning, the nation's southern areas will have a dry, hot spring. The National Emergency Management Agency says southern and eastern parts of the country will have below average rainfall.
11: When you shop at Salvo stores, 100% of profits fund the life-changing work of the Salvation Army. 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